0: how do you get to be a hurricane?
1: Man, haven't you seen all those posters? They're everywhere.
0: What posters?
1: These! Oh! Man, I was supposed to put them up.
2: Well, show me what you got!
3: Ζαμπίζια. Πουλιά στον αέρα. Σάββατο, στις 9 το βράδυ, στο Action 24.

0: Yeah.
1: Hurricane's ready!
2: So how do you get to be a hurricane?
1: Man, haven't you seen all those posters? They're everywhere.
2: What posters?
1: These! Oh, man, I was supposed to put them up.
3: Well, show me what you got!
4: Ζαμπίζια, πουλιά στον αέρα. Σάββατο, στις 9 το βράδυ, στο Action 24.
5: Good luck.

0: thought you said he was getting out at 2.
1: That's right. That's what the paper said.
0: Well, then, how come we got to be there now?
1: Because at 2 o'clock, there'll be a million reporters waiting to trample him to death.
0: So he's going to duck out early and avoid the rush.
1: You think he'll talk to me? I wouldn't, I can tell you, if I were in his shoes.
0: Look, I understand how you feel, sir, but you can't tear yourself apart with this thing for the rest of your life.
1: I know that, Danko, but I can do it now, and I want to do it now. Will you grudge me that small point?
0: It wasn't even your fault.
1: The hell it wasn't.
0: What, are you going to blame yourself because you found the gun in his apartment?
1: I have told you, Danko, I blame myself because I did not listen to my instinct and follow through. The whole thing was too pat, and it smelled like a frame.
0: There was nothing you could do. You said yourself. You were not in a position to follow through.
1: Just drive the car, will you, please?

0: It's all right now. It's all right. Come on, it's all right. It's all right.
1: You look the same.
0: What do you mean I look the same? You just saw me last week.
1: Oh, not really. There was a pane of glass between us. For 18 years, there's been a pane of glass between us.

0: Mr. Banner?
1: Yeah, Officer Riker, isn't it?
0: Mr. Banner, I know that nothing I say today can give you any comfort. But I wanted to be here to tell you that I am sorry about what has happened.
1: And now you want to atone for your mistake, is that it?
0: I want to do everything I can to help you, Mr. Banner. I mean that sincerely.

0: you want any help.
1: Well, it may be a little while, Lieutenant, but I'll be in touch. I promise you, I'll be in touch with you.
2: Lieutenant?
3: Sounded to me more like a threat than a promise.
4: Nice, huh? I'll tell you something, I sold 5 of that exact model. Just missed last month.
1: Okay, I'll take it.
4: You betcha. You, wanna fill this out for me, please?
1: What is it?
4: Oh, standard federal form. Anybody wants to buy a handgun, they wanna know who he is. Takes 4 or 5 days.
1: Yep.
4: What's the matter?
1: I don't know. It's a little bit heavy. Not for me, but sometimes I work nights. My wife's home alone.
4: I got plenty of others to choose from.
1: I do like this. Look, why don't you give me a minute to make up my mind? Meanwhile, there's another gentleman down there who's been waiting for quite a while.
4: You betcha. Take your time. Oh, ho, ho, you really got yourself a beauty there. I tell you something. I sold 5 just like it this last month. I'm telling you, unless you really want to get into the big money, you couldn't make yourself a better deal.
1: Excuse me, please.
4: Yes, sir. I'll be with you in just a minute. Hey, you're not allowed to load the gun in the store, are you?
1: I've decided to take this. Here, this'll... should cover it, including the tax. I'm sorry about the form.
4: Yeah, wait a minute, sir. Have a nice day.
1: You betcha.

0: the police department, please.
1: Banner went to a bar one night after final exams in order to unwind. And he met a girl there by the name of Jane Robbins, and they had a few drinks together. Sometime later, the girl's body was found with 3 bullet holes. A mess.
2: He didn't know it before.
1: He said he didn't. I came up with a witness. So I was working homicide on a temporary basis at the time. And the witness said that they left together and they had been arguing. Banner denied it.
0: Denied what? That they left together or that they were arguing?
1: Both. I didn't know who to believe. Next day, we get an anonymous tip. Says that Banner still has possession of the murder weapon. Another guy and myself went over to his house. I found the gun. I made the bust.
0: That's it?
1: That's it.
3: Tenant thought it was too pat, wanted to follow through, but...
1: But I never got the chance. You see, I was replacing this guy at detective headquarters. The next day, he came back. I was automatically off the case and returned to my own precinct.
3: 18 years later, Pavon confesses of the murder and then dies.
2: And all his hood friends are so shook up, they don't even go to his funeral.
0: So now Banner is threatening you.
1: I told you it wasn't a threat.
2: Why would he? There was nothing personal in it. The lieutenant did nothing more than what any other cop would have done.
0: Maybe Banner thinks that you were doing more than just that.
1: Could be.
4: $11 a bottle. You understand, I don't do this every day.
0: Just every 18 years.
4: It gets better later on. So, how was your first afternoon?
0: It was all right. Not bad. I ordered a couple of suits. And I went to one of the newspapers.
4: What were you doing there?
0: Just going through the morgue. Trying to catch up on a couple of people in it. I managed to pick up a photograph of one of them. Frank Larrabee.
4: The one who said you left the bar with that girl.
0: Yeah, the years have been very good to him. He's made a lot of money, all of it dirty.
4: Dave, I know what you're thinking. I won't let you. Look, it's over.
0: Don't. It is not all over. He is one of 2 men who stole my life from me. That's 18 years. Do you understand that? 18 years. The best years. Years that I should have been using to build something for the 2 of us.
4: Dave, you're hurting me.
0: I'm sorry.
4: Larrabee, you're not going to...
0: No. No, at least I won't be the one to kill him. The other one, though, he's a different story. I hate him a lot more than I do Larrabee. He gets a more personal touch. You met him this morning. Riker.

0: Larrabee?
1: Yeah?
0: I'm on my way.
1: All the money tally out all right?
0: Yeah, the money always tallies out right. In the 6 months I've worked for you, it's been right on a dime.
1: Okay. Hey, drive carefully. You watch, Brooke.

0: Page.
1: Dave's not here now.
0: May I come in?
1: I'd rather you didn't.
0: Will you forgive me for bothering you like this?
1: Why do you want to keep bothering him? Let him alone.
0: I want to help him.
1: You already said that.
0: I care about the man.
1: You feel guilty toward him.
0: All right. That's one reason. There has been a miscarriage of justice, and I played a role in that. I told your husband yesterday, I mean Mr. Banner.
1: He would have been my husband for the last 18 years, except for you.
0: I know that. I did not convict the man. I arrested him. There's a difference, you know.
1: Then you have nothing to feel guilty about, do you, Lieutenant? You did what you had to.
0: If I had been more diligent.
1: He was just going, Dave.
0: I want to talk to you.
2: You don't have anything to talk about.
0: Mr. Banner, I know what the situation is you're in now. I think I can help.
2: Riker, come up. Will you get rid of your guilt someplace else?
0: If I hadn't arrested you, someone else would have.
2: Someone else wouldn't have found the gun.
0: What does that mean?
2: The gun was planted.
0: Well, of course it was planted. We know that now. It's obvious.
2: It was obvious then, only I was guilty until I was proved innocent. And I couldn't prove I was innocent.
0: There were a lot of people involved in your mistaken imprisonment.
2: The jury was mistaken. You planned, Will. Riker, when I was in college, I lived in a high-crime area. I kept my door locked and my windows. I even had a lock on the closet where I stashed my textbooks. There wasn't any sign of forced entry. Nobody came in that room before you did. You put that gun there when you came in to search. That's the only way it could have happened.
0: You don't believe that, do you?
2: Yeah, I believe that.
0: Well, you're wrong, Banner. I didn't. I did not plant that gun.
2: All right, prove it.
0: How can I? It's so long ago, 18 years.
3: Don't tell me how long it was. I was there. Remember, I spent 18 years in hell just because I had a couple of drinks in the wrong bar.
2: You think about that sometimes. I do. I think about that a lot. I think about the two guys who put me there. You, I think about a great deal.
1: You better leave now.
0: I'd like to say what I came here to say. Didn't come here to upset you two and open up old wounds.
2: Just looking at you does that.
0: I have a job offer from the DA's office. Man is a friend of mine. I've known him for years. He says you can go to work for him, draw a salary, and get your law degree at the same time.
1: Dave.
0: Now, the pay isn't all that much.
2: Tell him thanks, but I'm not interested. Look, the lady asked you to leave. Will you get out right now?

0: threat, and I chose not to see it as such, and I owe each of you an apology. And where is Danko? Because I asked him to be here, too.
1: He's on his way, Lieutenant. He stopped by R&I. Something he wanted to check out.
2: A threat? Do you think he means to kill you?
0: He didn't say, and I didn't ask.
3: Larrabee. Frank Larrabee. For my money, he's the one.
2: One of the biggest heroin dealers in town.
3: Put that together with the fact that he's the witness that fingered Banner as the one leaving the bar with the girl. What do you get?
2: Set up.
1: All I can see is we've got a witness who's less than your basic good citizen. Where's the tie-in to the Banner case?
0: All right, track it with me. Michael Pavan, that's the guy who just made the deathbed confession. He kills a woman because she's getting in his hair. Larrabee, who works under Pavan in the syndicate, decides that he wants to impress his boss. So he purges himself.
3: Larrabee's done a little second story work in his time. It wouldn't have been too hard for him to put that gun in Banner's apartment.
0: That's the connection. That's where I come in.
2: Yeah, but... but if Banner has it figured out the same way, Larrabee could be in big trouble, and so could you, Lieutenant.
4: Safe-cracking tools. Loaned to me by a friend of mine. He's also kind enough to provide some expertise. If I hadn't gone to jail, I'd be fairly wealthy by now, don't you think? Frank Larrabee is wealthy.
5: Dave, no.
4: I've done a lot of research on him. He's very big in narcotics, you know. He has any number of people working for him. Every
5: please,
4: other Wednesday...
5: Please, leave him alone. Leave them all alone.
4: These people, collectors, deliver receipts to Larrabee.
5: Don't. Don't tell me anymore.
4: It follows that the money is left over Wednesday night in Larrabee's house, probably in a safe. I think I know exactly where that safe is. Barbara? Barbara, this is something I have to do. We've been over this. Come on. Understand.

0: And you didn't hear any shots, any explosions?
1: No.
0: Loud noises at all?
1: No, if there's anything like that, I must have slept right through it.
2: Most of your neighbors were sure they heard gunfire. Some of them called it in. They said it sounded like a war.
1: Beats me. Wait a minute. I did hear something. It was like a car backfire, maybe 6:30.
0: And you went back to sleep?
1: Well, I didn't see any reason not to.
2: You sure nothing's missing?
1: No.
0: Thank you. Sorry to bother you.
1: Okay.
2: What do you think?
0: He's lying through his teeth.

0: was lying, Lieutenant. Someone was out there, maybe gunning for him.
1: We figure it might have been Banner.
2: You gotta consider it, sir. I mean, the first and only time any shooting, or any other disturbance for that matter, is reported from Larrabee's place comes pretty quick after Banner's release from prison.
1: He's got a lot of reason to want to see Larrabee dead.
0: Lieutenant, you gotta believe a lot in coincidence not to at least give yourself the benefit of a doubt in this thing.
3: Good luck.

0: Well, you gonna tell me, or are you just gonna let me sweat a little bit?
1: They don't believe you, Mr. Larrabee.
0: I swear on my mother. Look, that money was ripped off right out of my safe. Do you tell them that?
1: Yes, sir, I told them. They don't believe you. They don't have any reason to believe you, Mr. Larrabee. You know, I'm glad my job is over. Working for you this past 6 months has been almost as bad as that stent I pulled in Stir. You've been skimming off the top, Mr. Larrabee. They weren't sure. That's why they sent me to work for you. You know, if you hadn't been so greedy, you might have been able to get away with it this time. Might have been able to make a deal with them.
0: I didn't. Not this time. I swear to you.
1: Yeah. Yeah, I know. You swear on your mother. Well, she's dead, Mr. Larrabee. And so are you.
2: Now that Larrabee's dead, maybe you'll give some thought to what we were talking about in your office.
3: Maybe I should.

0: No, there wasn't only one man running bookmaking in those days. There were about four or five of them around town, all of them battling for control.
1: You know this Michael Pavan, could he have been one of those four or five?
2: Matter of fact, he was. Why?
1: These bookies that used to work for Pavan. Did your people arrest many of them?
0: Yeah, probably. Why?
1: Could Larrabee have been one of them?
2: Riker, that was 15, 20 years ago. That's gonna take time.
1: I don't have any time, sir.
2: You let 20 years go by and now it's hurry, huh?
0: I'll do it as fast as I can. I promise you.

0: You should have been watching the newscast.
1: You promised.
2: I promised. I kept my promise. I kept my promise. I didn't touch him.
0: Now it's Riker's turn.
1: How are you planning to get back at him?
0: Maybe two things were stolen from me. My earning power, for want of a better term. After all, I spent my most productive time in prison. And 18 years. Now, don't you think it's fitting that I take those things away from the men who were responsible? Okay. I've taken money from Frank Larrabee. Now, I suppose that leaves Riker.
1: Dave, no!
0: He should be pushing 50 by now. According to actuarial tables, that would leave him just about 18 years. He's got more like 18 hours.

0: You know that building at Fifth and Lakewood? The one they call the Glass Tower?
1: Yeah, I know that building.
0: My son designed it. Luck, DiPaolo. Pure, dumb luck.
1: You used to work for Michael Pavon, didn't you?
0: Did your homework, huh?
1: Captain Hirschman gave me your name.
0: Yeah. I worked for Pavon. Started out independent, but he took over. I want to quit right then, but I didn't know any other way to raise my kids.
1: How about the other guys? You know many of them?
0: Most all of them. A lot of them are dead now.
1: What about Frank Larrabee? What can you tell me about him?
0: He was a bum.
1: What else can you tell me?
0: I bet a lot more than you want to know.
1: Try me, Mr. Lupo.
2: So, the day after Banner was convicted, Larrabee went around to all the other bookies and he told them that from now on, they'd be making their payments to him.
3: Instead of Pavon.
2: Under Pavon, Larrabee was going to be the new straw boss. Lupo asked him why. Larrabee just smiled and said it was because he'd saved Pavon's life. By screwing up somebody else's, my guess is it was Banner's.
3: Well, then that sounds like the answer.
2: I think so. I also think it's a sure thing that Larrabee planted that gun.
3: Yeah. What's she want, Pavon? All right, send her in. It's Miss Page. Pilar says she's uptight.
1: Would you like me to leave you alone?
3: Why don't you do that?
1: Ma'am?
3: Miss Page?
4: I didn't come here because I care anything about you, Lieutenant.
3: I understand that.
4: Dave is going to try to kill you.
3: Won't you sit down? Kind of figured that. When is this supposed to take place?
4: Tonight. Maybe tomorrow. I'm not sure.
3: Do you know where he is now?
4: I don't know.
3: Does he have a car?
4: No.
3: Well, that kind of lessens our chances of finding him.
4: You have to, Lieutenant.
3: Oh, I will, Miss Page. Believe me, I will try.
1: About him. I offered to ride shotgun with him, but he said no.
5: So he's still at the precinct?
1: He's probably just leaving.
6: If he makes it home, he'll probably stay there.
5: Yeah, but knowing Riker, it's hard to tell for sure.

Open the car door. I said, open the car. 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I said, open the car door.

0: you want to take another chance. This is your time right now. Get in.
1: Okay, we're gonna drive out of here. You're not gonna say a word to that attendant. You might wave at him as we go by, all right? Start the car.

0: I was just thinking, we don't have to be in patrol for another 20, 30 minutes. We could just drop in and, yeah.
1: Yeah, and I'll stay with him whether he wants me to or not.
2: Hey, be careful.
1: I will, baby. Yeah. See you later.

0: take a ride on Mason.
1: Going any place in particular?
0: Yeah, we're going to a very particular place, a central jail. That's where you took me 18 years ago. You remember that? It's a kind of a symbolic attraction to me.
1: Closed it down quite some time ago.
0: Yeah, I know.
2: I'm telling you, I don't know anything more than that. He just nodded to me as he went by. And he didn't introduce me to the other guy. And I didn't ask. I just figured that he was a friend of the lieutenant's.
3: Can you give us a description of the guy? How tall he was, color of his eyes, hair?
2: Well, he was a big guy. He had brown, sandy colored hair. In his 40s, mid-40s.
4: Negative, appears to be an old break-in.
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0: Take a ride. 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
7: 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Request all the vehicles stay put and make no overt move. We'll be there in a couple of minutes.
8: You want to atone for your sins, Riker, or aren't you going to? I know, it's funny. If the van hadn't confessed, I would have died behind bars. You do see the irony of that, don't you?
9: What about you? What's going to happen to you?
8: Oh, come on, come on, Lieutenant. You're supposed to say, you'll never get away with this, Ben.
9: Well, I could put it that way.
8: And I can tell you I don't give a damn because I don't. I'm not a fool. I don't think I'm going to get out of here alive. I'll tell you something. Nobody outside understands what 18 years does to a man. My life ended a long time ago when you and Larrabee stole it from me.
9: Lieutenant?
10: Hold it, God!
9: Three of you, stay out of this. That's an order.
11: You heard him.
10: You stand still!
9: Man, and give it up. It's no. Thank God.
10: Shut up.
9: So you say you don't care if you die?
11: No, if I kill you first, I don't.
9: What about Barbara? What are you going to do about her?
11: I left her this afternoon.
9: Because you don't want her to be mixed up with all this? You love her too much?
11: Yeah, that's right.
9: You're lying. You don't give a damn about her.
11: You turn around, Riker.
9: You talk about your 18 years. What about her? She could have married someone. But no, she was happy to just visit you once a month for 5 minutes and wait and wait and wait. Because she loved you and she believed in your innocence. And now the two of you can have a life together.
10: Turn around!
9: I wasn't surprised when you came after me. Scared? Yes, surprised? No, because Barbara warned me.
11: What do you mean? She warned you? You saw her?
9: She came to my office and she told me what you were planning.
11: She should have minded her own business.
9: You are her business. You've been her business for 18 miserable years. She doesn't give a damn about me. But if you die or you go to prison or you get hurt, it will destroy her forever.
11: You're wrong. She'll get over it.
9: You know better than that. You can't do this to her if you love that woman.
11: It's too late, Riker.
9: Not until you pull that trigger.

0: be okay. Everything's gonna be all right. Help him down to the car. We're not going to the precinct.
1: Where are we going?
0: Miss Page's apartment.
1: Lieutenant, you sure? He just came back close to...
0: Yeah, but he didn't do it. I don't feel like filing any charges, do you?
1: Didn't see a thing.
0: You all right? I will be in about a month.
2: Lieutenant. Why didn't you tell him about the gun?
0: Well, maybe I will someday. I didn't want to confuse the real question.
2: Which is?
0: Could he actually kill me, even with all the hatred he carries? We know now that he couldn't do it. More important, I think he does too. Imagine it's quite a load off his mind. I'll be right down.

0: He didn't actually point the gun at me. And he did pay for it. That's the important thing, right?
1: The gun is down in headquarters anytime you want to pick it up. You gotta know the injustice this man has had to put up with. He's had a bad time. He's due for a break. So come on, what do you say? You want to lend a helping hand here? What do you say?
0: Why, if the DA is willing to let it ride, like you say, he did say that, right? Well, how can I be a hard head? I won't press charges.
1: You're okay. Thanks a lot.
0: I hear the guy's getting married today.
1: It's about time. He's been engaged for 18 years. He's a very agreeable man.
2: Well, that only leaves one problem. I did rip off Larrabee.
1: You did?
3: Oh, come on, Lieutenant. I told you about it.
1: Oh, so you did. That's right. But you turned all that money over to the police. The way I see it, you just found that money. Now, look here. There is no complaint against you, so there is no case against you.
2: What about his death?
1: His death? What about his death?
2: I was responsible for his death.
1: Don't say that. That is not so. Now, we collared Avery last night. According to him, there's been a contract out on Larrabee for a long time. It just was late getting picked up, that's all. How could you have anything to do with a thing like that? Does that do it?
2: Yeah, I guess that does it.
1: Well, I have to get dressed. I'm going to a wedding. I don't want to be late.

0: ξενερώσεις.
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2: What would you say to those who call you a mercenary, war profiteer?
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4: High stars are over there. 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
4: Hello?
8: I have a gun. Don't turn around.
9: Come on!
10: You've single-handedly brought High Star to justice. We're certainly grateful for your courage. Thank you.
11: I hope you understand now. If you want to win a case like this, you have to take risks.
1: Damages.
4: Goodbye, Patty.
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2: Meet my granddaughter. Michael had a chance to be a father and he ran away from it.
3: Still don't feel well. Oh, you're burning up.
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5: What's the worst case scenario?
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7: What's this?
8: It's a medallion for my unit.
9: Mr. Herndon can make some inquiries about High Star on your behalf.
10: High Star was conducting missions for the CIA.
11: The operation is called Dust Devil. Nassim must have witnessed one of the Dust Devil missions. With his testimony and this document to back him up, you've got yourself a case.
12: I can't turn over my company's records, Trent.
13: What's it got to do with the Defense Department?
12: If this lawsuit goes forward, it'll blow back on the military, and you guys will wind up with another Abu Ghraib on your hands.
14: Everything fits in the bag.
15: What sort of locale are you thinking of?
16: A bus.
17: Didn't detonate because the kill switch was still engaged.
18: Nassim Marwad, you're under arrest.
19: What are the charges?
18: Conspiracy to commit a terrorist act.
20: I've done no such thing.
21: I hacked into the Fed database, no problem.
22: Oh, yeah.
23: I was able to get your terrorist into the system.

0: Hey. Can anyone hear me? Hey! Anyone? AC? I don't need anything. I'm okay. I just want to talk. Can I please talk to someone? Please?
1: Please, brother. Why are they doing this? I've done nothing wrong.
2: Shut the fuck up. I'm not your brother.
3: Keep moving.

0: Where is he?
1: Mr. Marwad is being held at the Federal Detention Center in Brooklyn.
0: He's my client. I want to see him.
1: That's not possible. Not yet.
2: Mr. Marwad may not be a citizen of this country, but he's entitled to due process. He has the right to see counsel.
1: Ma'am, at this moment, he's being interviewed by federal agents. As you know, he is the prime suspect in an attempted act of terrorism.
0: Mr. Marwad assisted Americans in Afghanistan. Does that sound like a terrorist?
1: We have evidence connecting him to the crime scene.
2: What exactly is he charged with?
1: At this point, he hasn't been.
0: Is he under arrest? Have you even Mirandized him?
3: They're not required to. There was an imminent danger to the public safety. The law says he could be questioned without his attorney present.
0: Thank you, Bill. We have this under control.
3: I was only saying.
0: So it's been 24 hours and he hasn't even been read his rights?
1: Not yet, ma'am.
0: Agent Rossetti, when can I have access to my client?
1: Once Mr. Marwad has been thoroughly questioned, you can talk to him as much as you want. We'll notify you when we can grant you access.

0: You got him. That's a clean shot. I haven't had a good rabbit stew since my wife passed. I think I'm gonna cook this one up myself. Howard, I can't tell you how happy I am that you're taking this land. I mean, the idea of a Home Depot here, it just makes me sick.
1: Well, I'm honored you accepted my offer.

0: bounced right over that hill there. Who'd have guessed you could make a fortune off of gloves?
1: My dad made a pile in refrigeration.
0: No kidding.
1: Yeah. Came over here from Norway without a kroner. Settled in Minnesota. Built an empire, but you know what? He never spent a dime on himself.
0: Well, he wasn't interested in money. He believed in work ethic.
1: That's exactly right. My dad used to say, making a profit is God's way of thanking you for working hard. Yeah. God and country, that's what he was all about.
0: Amen. But let me ask you something, Howard. How are things going over there in Afghanistan?
1: I'm not the government, Ed. I don't choose where we fight. I just send men over to help out where they're needed.
0: I can respect that, but now don't get me wrong. I fought in Korea. But this war's been going on for 10 years, and the Taliban is still over there farting falafel, and our boys are dying.
1: Yes, sir.
0: It's been on my mind because my grandson is just finishing up his boot camp training, and his unit's going to be assigned any day now.
1: I see.
0: He joined up without his mother's permission. My daughter's just terrified he's going to end up in combat.
1: Well, that's a mother's job to worry. I respect your grandson's desire to serve. I'm just praying he stays out of harm's way. You can add that little hopper to your stew, huh?
2: I'm gonna file a motion to get us access to Nassim.
3: It won't matter.
2: Why is he here?
4: I asked him to come and he's right, it won't matter. Nassim is finished as a witness. He's labeled a terrorist. Any shred of credibility he might have had is gone.
3: Hey, I wouldn't worry about it. You know, it's not like you guys are dealing with the CIA or anything. You took away the decanter.
4: I knew you were coming.
2: You think the CIA set Nassim up?
3: Your witness was arrested right in the middle of a deposition against High Star.
4: Timely.
3: Howard Erickson could not have orchestrated this alone. I mean, it had to be the CIA. So now it's time to get very paranoid. Assume they'll be listening in on every phone call you make.
4: I had the office swept. It was clean.
3: Cell phones?
2: We got rid of them. We're using new ones.
3: Good. Well, still don't have a witness. You ladies have any, further leads? Or are we finished here?
4: Nassim said there was another American on Chris's mission who wasn't with High Star. I suspect he's CIA.
3: Absolutely. If the agency was running ops over there, they had to have someone on the ground.
2: Nassim saw this man in New York. He can identify him. That's our lead.
3: You're gonna try to find a CIA operative in a city of 8 million people? Good luck.
4: Trust me. He can be useful.
2: Nassim thought the CIA guy followed him from the mosque. We could check the surveillance cameras in the area.
4: It's a long shot. Worth a try.
5: The government's paying over $100 million to renew your contracts. We need to know you'll be able to handle the workload.
6: I can assure you your money is not being wasted.
7: My apologies. Sorry I'm late.
6: No worries, Jack. You know Trent Prowse from Defense?
5: Of course. Good to see you. Likewise.
6: Trent was just questioning our ability to fulfill our contracts.
5: As we draw down troops, our need for private forces will increase exponentially. We'll require additional security, training for the Afghan police force.
7: We've anticipated that.
5: But you've already got men in Iraq, Middle East, Africa, Japan. You're not spread too thin?
7: Absolutely not. The fact is we're expanding. We're recruiting new men.
5: Will you have the facilities to train them?
6: Jack, show them the thing. Trent, you gotta see this. I gotta show you something. Thanks, Jack. We're in escrow on this property here. It's over 20,000 acres. Now, we're converting this old factory into a new ops center, doubling our training capacity.
5: I see.
6: Two landing strips here for transport, new sniper range right there.
5: When can you start on all this?
7: We'll be breaking ground at the close of escrow in 7 days.
5: This looks good, Howard. I'll bring this back to my people. In the meantime,
7: hello?
5: Here's a complete breakdown of our anticipated needs.
7: I'm sorry, he's in a meeting. One moment. It's Ed O'Malley.
6: I should take this, Trent. It's the man that's selling me the property.
5: I think we're done here anyway. Always a pleasure, Howard. Yep.
6: Ed, how was that Hassenpfeffer?
8: I have to go to work now, but Mrs. Aurora is going to be with you, and she'll call me if you need me.

0: She's warm. Yes, but her temperature's been holding steady. I'll call you immediately if anything changes.
1: Thanks.
0: Of course, when will you hear from Dr. Weisler?
1: I'm expecting her test results at the end of the day. I'll let you know.
0: Miss Hughes, your son, Catherine's father, does he know she's sick?
1: No.
0: Perhaps you should tell him?
1: I don't know how to reach him.
2: So we're looking for the man who followed Nassim from the mosque. Do you think he could find anything for us?
3: Well, the mosque may have security cameras, and I'm sure there's some banks around there. I can try to dig up some footage.
2: Okay, great. I'll take anything you can find.
4: Dean Gullickson from The Times called again. He wants to talk to you about the Highstar case.
3: Dean Gullickson? He's a fine reporter. I've read everything he's written on Afghanistan. He knows the place inside out.
2: It's still a no. Thanks, Maggie. I'm not talking to the press.
4: Okay, I'll tell him.
3: I'll get on those tapes right away.
5: Yeah.

0: Time to pray.
1: Miss Hughes, it's Dr. Weisler.
2: Put her on. Yes, it's Patty. You have the result. Anything?
3: No. I can't find Nassim, let alone someone who's following him. Are you okay?
2: I just got Catherine's test results back.
3: And?
2: She's fine.
4: Paul!
5: You know what, let me get a couple of beers.
4: Piss poor up, Fabricio.
5: Throw darts? Worse than you shoot a rifle.
6: Man, you can't even shoot your load.
4: Could have been aiming at your sister. Stand aside, boy. Yeah. Oh! Oh! Oh! You're out, boys. All right, try not to embarrass yourself. Nobody pays tonight. Hope the bar's okay. It's a little loud. Ed here is first Marines landed in Incheon.
7: Is that so?
4: Pour him your best whiskey.
8: Thank you, Howard. Do you mind if we sit down?
4: You look a little green. Did you get word on your grandson?
8: No, everything's fine there. We got lucky. His unit was assigned to Japan for humanitarian work.
4: That's great news. What's on your mind?
8: Well, it's my daughter. She doesn't want me selling you the land.
4: We agreed on a price, but if she wants to renegotiate...
8: It's not the money, it's the politics. She doesn't want the family property going over to a mercenary. Her work.
4: I see.
8: It seems there's a slew of lawsuits against your company.
4: All dismissed, Ed.
8: What about the one pending right now? She said that some of your men were killed on an illegal mission. Is there any truth to that?
4: None. All of my work is government sanctioned. It's totally legit. That case is a left-wing crusade against me.
8: Well, my daughter is concerned. It just doesn't sit well with her.
4: I don't want to butt in here, Ed, but isn't the land yours to sell?
8: Yeah. The truth is, Howard, it doesn't sit well with me either.
4: I've got commitments based on my acquisition of that land.
8: I'm sorry, Howard.
4: No, we had a deal. We shook hands.
8: I didn't have all the facts.
4: Facts? You have no idea what the facts are.
8: Howard.
4: The men I train protect Americans. Lives are at stake here. Forgive me, Ed, but your daughter doesn't have the first fucking clue about what's going on here.
8: I'm sorry, Howard. The deal's off.
1: Miss Hughes?
9: Yeah?
1: There's someone here to see you. He says he's your son.
9: I am her son. You can go home, Maggie. Please shut the door.
10: New assistant. She's cute. Are you gonna offer me a drink or anything?
1: No, I'm not.
10: I heard you were looking for me.
1: Yeah.
10: Here I am.
9: Do you expect a hug or something?
10: I wanted to apologize. I'm sorry for disappearing. I just needed to sort some things out for myself.
9: Is that it? Because if it is, I need to get home.
10: I want to see my daughter.
9: After 3 years of neglect, you suddenly care?
10: How is she?
9: She's perfect.

0: So can I see her? I understand if you need to think about it. Here's my information. Let me know your answer. Have a good night.
1: We never really talked about your case last night. How's it going?
2: Well, the CIA is now involved, and my witness has been arrested as a terrorist.
1: Oh, shit.
2: Yeah.
1: Is he a terrorist?
2: No, he's set up. Sorry. This is me.
1: Did you get a new cell phone?
2: Yeah, I think someone's been listening in on our calls. But I have my old phone here. Shall we crank call the CIA?
1: Can you still make dinner?
2: We'll try.
1: Hey, you're in the weeds right now. Whatever you can swim is fine with me.
2: Thanks for being so understanding.
1: Okay, that's me.
2: Okay, well, bye, babe.
3: Help me, please. I need to speak to my lawyer.
4: Stop talking.
3: I am innocent. My family needs me. Where are you from?
4: Brooklyn, NYC, born and bred.
3: But your family? I heard someone call you Reza. That is Iranian, yes?
4: My family left Iran a long time ago.
3: Are you Muslim?
4: Eat.
3: I'm begging you, please help me. Look into my eyes. I'm like you. I am an innocent man.
4: Look, asshole. You're not like me. I'm not a terrorist.

0: Hey, ask Gary, your shift's up.
1: Just gave him dinner. I was told an official will be coming by later to see the prisoner.
0: Oh, thanks. How far'd you get?
1: Did about half of it. 17 across is a bitch, though. 6 letters. See if you can get it.
0: It's not if, my friend, but when. Have a good one.
1: Yeah.

0: Ναι.
1: Whoa. Hi.
2: I need to talk about the case with you.
0: Is anything the matter?
2: I'd rather not discuss it over the phone. Can you meet me in a half hour at the park on 15th?
3: Yeah, I'll be there.
2: Uh-huh.

0: She's alive. She won't last a second longer.
1: Open it up! I don't even know what I'm doing here.
2: You've been gone 6 years.
3: Absentia.
1: I'm gonna solve this.
3: Έρχεται και είναι καθηλωτική στο Action 24.

0: You're white as a sheet.
1: Just getting over the flu.
0: Narsim Marwat. Did you know about this guy?
1: No, sir, but I should have.
0: An Afghan tries to blow up a New York City bus. You're goddamn right, you should have.
1: He wasn't on any list. He slipped through the cracks. No one's heard of this fuck. I got guys in 7 countries trying to round up intel on him right now.
0: It's a little fucking late. The device Marwat used had a kill radius of more than 100 feet. Lucky for you, the asshole forgot to arm the damn thing.
1: Have the feds questioned him?
0: Yeah, but they got nothing. They'll be arraigning him today.
1: It's a bad idea. We need to hold this Marwat. Let's not give him a chance to lawyer up.
0: The DOJ isn't the Wild West anymore. He's entitled to a speedy trial, access to counsel.
1: The longer he's in custody, the longer he's not communicating with any accomplices on the street. I fucked up. Let me set it straight. Spend some time alone with this guy. See what I can get out of him.
0: How do you suggest we hold him?
1: Drop all the charges.
0: And then?
1: Lock him up on immigration violations. Then we can keep him away from his attorneys as long as we need.
0: I run this up the flagpole, it comes back to fuck me. You'll be next.
1: You gonna make the call or not?
2: Dean Gullickson from the Times called again. Can you tell him
3: that? Nope, I already did.
2: Car's waiting to take you and Patty to Mr. Marwat's arraignment.
3: Great. We won't be needing a car.
2: What happened?
3: Nassim's arraignment has been canceled. The government has dropped the conspiracy charges against him.
2: Just like that?
3: Now they're holding him on an immigration violation, which means that we don't have access to him. He's denied the right to attorney.
2: They can just do that?
3: Well, it seems like these people have the power to do whatever they damn well please.
2: We need Nassim to ID the guy in the park.
3: I'll keep helping you with this, Ellen. But only if you're willing to go all the way.
2: I am.
3: All right, then. Let's get Agent Rossetti back in here.
4: I spoke to O'Malley and his daughter.
5: And?
4: I offered them the amount we discussed. They won't budge. More money's not gonna do it.
5: Did they even counter?
4: Howard, there's no negotiation. It's the principle of the thing. And you can't negotiate with principles.
5: No matter how upside down, pretzel twisted, and jack fuck those principles are!
4: They don't want to sell because of the case against you.
5: This fucking case! Do we have any options?
4: I checked into the Brewer Farm and the golf course. No one wants to sell. At this point, we're hemmed in.
5: Unacceptable!
6: Do not speak my language.
7: Have you told anyone about me?
6: I don't know you.
7: But you saw me outside the mosque.
6: Yes.
7: What do you know, Nassim? What did Chris Sanchez tell you about me? We know where you live, Nassim. I'm worried about your wife, your children. Without a man around to protect them, shame what happened to your father. Now, I can help you get home, but you're gonna have to tell me the truth.
6: I saw you once in Afghanistan, but Chris told me nothing about you.
7: When did you see me?
6: Just before the mission where Chris's men were killed.
7: What were you doing there?
6: I would scout the area for Chris.
7: Did you tell the lawyers that you saw me over there?
6: Yes.
7: Did you tell them you saw me in New York?
6: Yes, I told them, but they don't know who you are, because I don't know who you are.
7: Okay. I believe you, Mr. Marwat.
6: Please, send me home. I beg you.
7: I'll tell you what I'm gonna do. You're being held here on immigration violations right now. I'm gonna get you deported.
6: That will get me home?
7: Lickety split. I'll just need you to sign some documents to waive your right to speak to an attorney or claim political asylum.
6: I will sign anything.
7: Good. I'll be back with the documents. But Nassim, if you ever tell anyone about me, I'll kill your whole family. Guard?
0: So, how are you gonna find this CIA guy?
2: I have no idea.
0: And you still can't get access to your witness?
2: He hasn't even been read his rights. Believe he did that to her in public?
0: She looks pretty happy.
2: Because she has to be. She has an audience.
0: So you don't like public displays? That's too bad, because I was gonna ask you if you wanted a mint.
2: You're an asshole. Oh, Jesus.
0: Your expression was priceless.
2: You scared the shit out of me.
0: Don't worry. I know how you feel about marriage.
2: It's just not for me, not right now.
0: Do you think that you don't want to get married because of what happened to your fiance? I mean, you don't have to talk about it if you don't want to.
2: No, it's fine.
0: His name is David, right?
2: Yeah, David.
8: How'd this get in here?
0: I don't know.
2: Maybe it's got something to do with him. I was a different person. Yeah, it was another time.
0: Is that a good thing?
2: It doesn't really matter. Yeah. You can't change it.

0: Can I come in?
1: Sure.
0: Out late last night?
1: My job keeps me up. So have you thought about it?
0: Yeah, I have.
1: Can I see my daughter?
0: About 3 weeks ago, I went up to Boston.
1: What brought you up there?
0: I was looking for you. While I was there, I bumped into your old friend, Henry Thane.
1: Oh, Henry. How's he enjoying college life?
0: He led me to the sleazy little place where you used to deal drugs.
1: I needed a way to get on my feet, which I have, by the way, doing quite well.

0: I don't know what kind of life you're living. But you're not fit to be a father. I'm not going to let you see Catherine.
1: That's her name? How'd you choose that?
0: I'm not going to let her meet you so you can just run off again. It would be cruel.
1: I'm not running anywhere.
0: Well, if you want to see her, just convince me you've changed. Until then, come within 100 yards of her and I'll get a restraining order.
1: I'm sorry that's your position. But you have been taking care of her, and I'm grateful for that. So, I guess I have to respect your feelings.

0: Times. Parsons? Dean Gullickson, Times.
1: Have a seat.
2: Thanks for agreeing to talk to me about the case.
1: Well, I haven't agreed yet.
2: I see.
1: How often are you in Afghanistan?
2: Most of the year.
1: The story I have, it goes way beyond just a civil action against High Star.
2: How far beyond?
1: Extraordinary rendition. CIA, innocent man being framed as a terrorist.
2: Pretty far.
1: I can give you all of it if you do something for me.
2: I'm listening.
1: There's a High Star employee over there, Christopher Sanchez. And he's missing. Or he's been killed. Either way, I want you to find him.
2: What if I can't?
1: Well, then you don't get the story.
3: Trent Krause.
4: Howard Erickson. Hey, have you seen the mock-up of the new Excalibur drone?
5: It's got 400 pounds of laser-guided munitions. It can hit a cabbage from 600 miles away.
6: It's still a few years away from production, though.
5: Yeah, well, I can't wait to see that baby in action.
6: You'll be among the first. Listen, I was talking to the secretary about your expansion plan. He's confident you can handle the job.
4: Well, he's a smart man.
6: Provided you're able to stick to your construction schedule.
4: Yeah, no problem doing that. Listen, I actually called you up to ask you for a favor.
6: What can I do for you?
4: I was wondering if we could discuss some troop deployments.
7: What do you have in mind?
8: What the hell is this?
9: It's a record of Mr. Marwat's activities. You'll see that he's being well taken care of.
8: That's not what we asked for. This is a lunch menu. 8 a.m. breakfast. Mr. Marwat is given oatmeal, scrambled eggs, and a pineapple juice, attested to by guard Frank Bishop.
9: It's a daily record of all his meals, his exercise time. You'll see he's allowed to pray 5 times a day.
8: That is not the information we asked for. We need to know which organizations are questioning him, how long the interrogations last, and what methods are being used.
9: You know that's classified. We can't give that to you.
8: Well, this is useless.
9: I'm afraid that's all I'm able to provide. I'm sorry, Miss Parsons.
8: Everything we need in there?
1: Yeah, this should do it.
4: Courtesy of the Dominican Republic. Everybody talks about the Cubans, but the Dominicans make the superior cigar.
10: No, thank you.
4: You sure?
10: I'm sure.
4: What can I do for you?
10: My grandson's unit has been reassigned to Afghanistan. The Arkandab Valley.
4: I'm sorry to hear that. I know how much you and your daughter were afraid of that.
10: You got him sent over there, didn't you?
4: Of course, it might be good for him. Combat changes a man, deepens him. From the minute he wakes up in the morning, he knows that day could be his last. Heightens the senses.
10: I'm asking you, man to man, did you have my grandson sent there?
4: On the other hand, I wouldn't want any of my sons over there right now. That particular area is getting more dangerous by the day.
10: Cut the crap, Howard.
4: Places crawling with snipers, IEDs, RPGs. Hell, I heard things are so confused over there right now. Some of our boys are getting hit with friendly fire.
10: Are you saying what I think you're saying?
4: This is a war, Ed. Anything is possible. I really think you should consider that. What good is a piece of land if you have no family to share it with?
10: Jesus Christ.
4: The answer is yes. I did get your grandson sent over there. Then I can pull him out. It's up to you.
8: Thank you for meeting with us.
0: Hey, what can I get you?
3: We were given a list of Mr. Marwood's daily activities, and of all the guards posted to his detail, you seem to be the one who had the most contact with him.
7: Yeah, probably.
3: We believe Mr. Marwood is innocent, and the man that framed him for the crime is in one of these photographs. Does anyone from these pictures come to talk to Mr. Marwood? Do you recognize anybody? Take your time.
7: No, I don't recognize these people.
3: No. You work the day shift, 8 a.m. to 8 p.m., is that right?
7: That's right.
3: Would you be willing to take in these photographs to Mr. Marwood? Give him a chance to identify the man that we're looking for?
11: Are you nuts? You want me to bring this to a terror suspect?
8: You'd be compensated.
11: Whose side do you think I'm on? Anyway, I get frisked every day when I go to work. I get caught with these on me, I'll lose my job. Just meeting with you could get me jammed up.
8: Then why did you agree to it? You're the only guard who would speak to us. Why?
11: Guess the others aren't as stupid.
8: Or something about this not sitting quite right with you. Have you spoken with Mr. Marlowe?
11: A little, sure.
8: In your experience, does he behave like someone who could possibly be a terrorist?
11: I gotta go.
3: Mr. Asghari, if anyone from these pictures comes to talk to Nassim, please, just let us know.
12: Excuse me, sir.
13: I'm here to see Marwat, Nassim.

0: Hey, that's Gary.
1: Hey, Tom's dad in trouble.
2: Late.
1: 2 minutes. I gotta make a pit stop.
3: Still can't find this bitch. All I know is the second letter's a U.
2: Cupcake.
1: Yeah, 7 letters. Doesn't fit.
4: I need to speak to the detainee.
1: Good to see you again, sir.
4: Yeah.
2: Muffin. 17 across, it's Muffin.
1: Shh. Quiet, man. The prisoner's being questioned.
2: Sorry.

0: Muffin. Muffin Fitz.
1: This is the guy. He came to see Mr. Marwan.
2: Are you sure?
1: Definitely. I saw him last night.
2: Thank you so much. He'll be compensated as promised.
1: Keep the money. I just hope I'm right about this.
2: You are. He's innocent.
1: And get him out of here.
0: How's the weight?
3: You know, I don't hunt very much, so it's hard to say.
0: Well, you could use a 22, but since we're walking rabbits, that shotgun will make it easier for you to snap shoot.
3: Right.
0: Any word on flight restrictions?
3: I'm in contact with the FAA as to fixed-wing aircraft, but helicopters are no problem.
0: Good, good. And a nice piece of property. She'll make a beautiful compound.
3: What changed O'Malley's mind?
0: He wanted to do his part for the war effort. Some people, Jackie, give enough time, eventually they'll see the light.
2: We have a face. Now we need a name.
4: I'll call Bill, see if he can help us.
5: Miss Hughes, this came for you.

0: What is it?
1: A summons. Michael's suing me for custody of Catherine.
2: Can anyone hear me? Anyone?
3: I just want to fucking talk! I just want to talk! Open the fucking door!
2: Can we please talk?